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0: Every week, we take you back to your favorite years with the music that makes up the soundtrack of our lives. This week, we put one of the Rolling Stones in the artist spotlight to remind you of how important American music is. You'll hear from Keith Richards himself. 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

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Every hour, hear a patriotic favorite. They're coming to America. A classic hit from 1976. Along with the greatest hits of all time. Tonight I'm gonna party like it's 1999. 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

0: 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You'll hear from Keith Richards himself. 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
1: And now here he is, strong enough to bend records with his bare hands, able to tell tall tales in a single breath. It's Super D's. Yes, Super D's. Strange visitor from another neighborhood with powers and abilities far below those of mortal male and female people, and who, disguised as Rick Dees, mild-mannered disc jockey, fights a never-ending battle for truth, justice,
2: and the pursuit of the number one hit.
3: Yeah, we have really got some hot ones for you, too. You know, it's already been 210 years since our founding fathers declared that we are all endowed with the rights of life, liberty, and the chance to hear a couple of hot tunes every now and then. And we got them for you today. The weekly top 40, according to Radio and Records magazine. Not only that, though, we've got a great prize. A $1,000 TV monitor VCR system, courtesy of the super folks at Hawaiian Punch.
4: All right!
3: Yeah, some D's, Lee's, some great news of the offbeat. And our special in-studio guests, Britain's top band for the last 3 years, Level 42.
4: Woo!
3: Let's get into it. Here's our sure shot on the weekly top 40 this weekend. George Michael and Andrew Ridgely, Wham! Edge of Heaven.

the Wham Boys. George Michael, Andrew Ridgeley, and our sure shot from the weekly Top 40. That is Edge of Heaven, and it is also their farewell single. I'm sorry, boys. No problem. I know it's traumatic. Let's get into the real McCoy. Number 40, one step closer to you, Gavin Christopher.

The Weekly Top 40, and no, it is not Jermaine Jackson. It sounds a little bit like Jermaine with his voice. Gavin Christopher, debuting at number 40 with One Step Closer to You. This is your friend Rick Dees. It's a holiday weekend. Be careful. Last year, this guy was with everybody. Andy Taylor played with Power Station, Robert Palmer, Belinda Carlisle. He's in the studio with Duran Duran right now, and he's got his own single. Here it is at number 39, Take It Easy.

0: There he is, Mr. Moose Hair. Don't touch him, you might get hurt. It's Andy Taylor, debuting at number 39, Take It Easy. This is Rick Dees, and we got our in-studio guest, the Wild Level 42, coming right up. Beav, I didn't see you.
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0: Hey.
1: 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Now, Rick, I got to go over to Whitey's house right now, so play that Top 40 for me, please.
0: You got it. When did your voice change?
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12: Okay, it's question time for you. What male TV star has the best hair? Well, the National Enquirer put that question to a number of hairstylists, and here were the answers for the celebrity cream of the coif crop. Best hair belongs to Tony Danza of Who's the Boss? Right there with Tony were Don Johnson, Dak Rambo of Dallas is in the best hair list, Michael J. Fox, and John Forsythe. The worst male hairdos belong to Knight Rider's David Hasselhoff, Moonlighting's Bruce Willis, and Jan Michael Vincent of Airwolf. Sports personality and TV analyst Howard Cosell got a special mention for never having a hair out of place. Of course, that's easy for Howard because half the time his hair is in a box in his closet. Get into the countdown. 38 from Jeffrey Osborne, and you should be mine.

0: Jeffrey, the youngest of 12 Osborne children. That's Jeffrey Osborne and the Woo Woo song. Yay.
1: Woo!
0: No, Woo Woo. And You Should Be Mine, debuting at number 38 on the weekly top 40 countdown. Speaking of woos,
1: woo!
0: Here's level 40 woo. Two. I'm sorry. These guys have been all over the world, and I'll tell you this right now. Phil Gould and Mike Linda are the backbone of... Well, there's one more guy in the group. Mark is over there. Mark, how do you feel? Mark has been going through some emotional trauma. And... How about Boone's girlfriend's on the phone?
2: He never lets me have it.
0: Let's concentrate on Phil and Mike. I'm sorry. How you doing, guys?
3: No, not too bad, thank you.
0: And now you've got a smash. And is this your first real big U.S. hit?
3: Absolutely.
4: Yeah, it is.
3: Yeah.
4: It's the first time the single's got this kind of exposure, you know, anywhere over here.
0: This is the voice of Phil, who is Mr. Whap'em Drums himself.
4: Yeah, the drummer.
1: Woo!
0: Hey. You're married? Single? What's the deal now? The girls want to know.
3: He's married.
0: Phil is married.
3: Yes, I'm not.
4: Succumbed.
0: Would you consider dating American girls?
3: I would consider it, yes. But they'd have to go through quite a stringent test before I'd, say yes.
4: What is he referring to?
0: A stringent test.
3: Oh, you don't know.
0: easy. You like playing at small clubs or big arenas or what?
4: Well, there's pros and cons. Like small clubs, you tend to sort of like lose your clarity of sound. We play quite loud, I suppose, on stage.
0: Mm.
4: Whereas in big arenas, you tend to lose a sort of like intimacy between the band because you're not so close, you know.
0: Phil is wearing what I would have to refer to as John Lennon glasses now, and they reflect. And I'm seeing a reflection of a man talking to you now that needs sleep. It's me.
1: Woo!
0: Here's level 42.

0: Ooh, there is something about you. The voice of Phil King, help from Boone Gould, Phil Gould, and Mark Lindup. They call themselves Level 42, and they're down 3 to number 37 on the weekly Top 40 countdown. This is Rick Dees. Ton of things going on all over the nation. Miss Liberty unveiled this weekend, the brand new Statue of Liberty, and a weekly Top 40 challenge for your brain, good for a VCR and TV monitoring system, and you can win it. Stay right here.
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6: Well, you know, it's not only going on in New York. 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
7: Hey, that's great.
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7: Yeah.
6: And we got the weekly top 40. Robert Palmer used to have real long hair, so long it got trapped under his arms, and now he's hip and GQ looking. He's got it cut short. Number 36 for Robert, and hyperactive.

Look out, she's hyperactive. Up 3 to number 36. That, of course, is Robert Palmer. And this is Rick Dees on the Weekly Top 40. The Outfield checks in at number 35 this weekend. Three Londoners who call themselves the Outfield and have never been to a baseball game. All the love in the world.

The outfield, Tony Lewis on the lead vocals for the group. And they move up 3 to number 35 on the weekly top 40 with All the Love in the World. Now, this is our sure shot of 2 weeks ago. And this man was hot with the Spencer Davis group. He was hot in the 70s with a group called Traffic. And he is hot on his own. Stevie Winwood debuting at number 34 with Higher Love.

0: the voice from the 60s, the 70s, and the 80s, Stevie Winwood and Higher Love, debuting at number 34 on the Weekly Top 40 Countdown. We promised you the Weekly Top 40 Challenge, and it is here for you. Two great prizes, too. A JVC VCR with wireless remote. We've got direct access tuning, four heads, not two, but four. A 13-inch color monitor. This is really special stuff. It even has a sleep timer on it. This is high-tech, state-of-the-art stuff worth over $1,000. How's that feel?
1: Oh, yeah!
0: Okay. Now, the people at Hawaiian Punch have gotten this to us. And remember, Hawaiian Punch hits you in all the right places. Okay, we're going to play a voice of a well-known celebrity from the movies, music, or television. And what you do is recognize the voice and listen carefully. Here we go. Here's the voice.
2: Your Honor, look, prosecution says she's guilty. Everybody in the jury says she's guilty. Let's save the state of New York a lot of time and money and move directly to sentencing.
0: Okay. Who is that? If you know that voice, then write your answer down on a postcard. Send it along with your telephone number. Now remember that telephone number to Rick Dees. That's D-E-E-S. Weekly Top 40 Challenge, Box 196, Hollywood, California, 90078. And it's simple. We pick a winner at random from all of the correct entries received by this coming Friday. You can enter as many times as you like. The contest is sponsored by Dees Creations. And if you didn't get it this time, just keep on listening, because later in the countdown, we will repeat that mystery voice saying,
2: Your Honor.
0: Good luck. We got some big hits and the highest debuting song of the week coming right up.
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5: Let's go back 12 years ago this weekend. What were the top three songs in 1974? Number three, Billy, Don't Be a Hero. Bo Donaldson and the Haywoods. That's a medley of their hit. Okay. Gordon Lightfoot was at number two with Sundown. And at number one, the Hughes Corporation had a medley of their hit, Rock the Boat, which stayed at number one for some time. Journey has our highest debuting song, Steve Perry and the Boys. At number 33, here's Suzanne.

Out of Hanford, California, comes Steve Perry singing lead for Journey. That's Suzanne, debuting, in fact, our highest debuting song, number 33 this weekend. The Fix keeps the music going right here on the Weekly Top 40. Number 32 for this five-man English group.

0: Fix, F-I-X-X, and Secret Separation. That's Cy Kernan on lead vocals, and they're up 5 to number 32 on the weekly Top 40 Countdown. This is Rick D's, the hottest moving song, and the countdown is coming up next. Rick D's weekly Top
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0: 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And this is Rick D's, and this is number 31, A Different Corner from George Michael. Now, totally on his own. Hello, George.
3: I'm

0: A Different Corner. As Wham's George Michael, and he says that song is dedicated to a memory. Is that memory Brooke Shields? Is it Andrew Ridgely? Do you know?
1: I ain't got no time for you.
0: Thank you. Down 13 to number 31 on the weekly top 40 for George Michael. On to number 30 and the award winner for being the strangest song on the weekly top 40 this weekend. Here's Boys Don't Cry. I Wanna Be a Cowboy.

0: Do you want to be a cowboy?
1: I want to be a cowboy.
0: And have a good time now.
1: Have a good time now.
0: Is there anything else?
1: Can we stop saying this?
0: This is Rick D's Boys Don't Cry, dropping 8 to number 30 with I Want to Be a Cowboy. It's some girls on the weekly top 40 who know how to have a good time. Ann and Nancy Wilson. Ann with her brand new number 29. And nothing at all.

0: Nothing at all. That's Ann and Nancy Wilson, better known as Heart, dropping 14 to number 29 on the weekly top 40 countdown. We have the hottest song on the countdown coming up next. And if you don't mind, I don't know if this has happened to you, but I have a German car, and I have had it in a shop to be fixed. And it's been there for a couple of days now, and they haven't called back. And I've got to call these people. It's the weekend. I need it. And it's Klaus's Auto Repair. And I've just got to take a second here. Just a second. Oh, it is ringing, finally. Phew.
1: Hello, Klaus Autohaus. Klaus Meisterhoff speaking.
0: Klaus, this is Rick Dees.
1: Oh, Mr. Dees, how are you?
0: I'm surprised you remember. I'm fine.
1: Oh, yes, Mr. Dees.
0: I have a German automobile.
1: Yes.
0: Are you familiar?
1: Well, yes, Mr. Dees, yes.
0: You're supposed to call me back yesterday, and it was just a tiny little repair.
1: I'm sorry, Mr. Dees, to be the messenger of bad news with your automobile.
0: What?
1: It's quite complicated, Mr. Dees. The Klappfaller switch, Mr. Dees, it's stuck in the open position.
0: The what?
1: The Klappfaller switch. I tried to explain, Mr. Dees. It's quite complicated. If the Klappfaller is open, it means that some seizure fluid completely floods the Klammerhans compartment, and that could lead to... I shudder to think, Mr. Dees. You're lucky you have brought us the car at this point.
0: What are you telling me now, Klaus?
1: I'm telling you, Mr. Dees...
0: Wait a minute. I'm telling you that there was a tiny little clicking, tiny... Nothing. I went in just to have the molding re-glued.
1: Mr. Dees, you are so lucky that you have brought us the car at this point. Your some seizure fluid could have been all over the place. 3 weeks I have to replace this entire Klappfaller. It must be 3 weeks at the earliest, Mr. Dees, for your auto.
0: The 3 weeks?
1: The Klappfaller switch has to be shipped.
0: But wait a minute.
1: I have to take the engine out.
0: I
1: only have my head mechanic, Gunther from Stuttgart, as one mechanic, Mr. Dees.
0: Gunther from Stuttgart. Well,
1: yes.
0: Well, talk to him about this. I need this car, and I can't wait 3 weeks on this car.
1: I'll ask him, but I don't know what
0: for
1: I can
0: heaven's
1: do.
0: For heaven's sakes.
2: Gunther, wie viele Wochen im Krankenwagen für den Kanzlagen Klappfaller, Mr. Dees?
3: Yo, man, tell the dude that if he calls one more time, he'll be wearing the Klappfaller switch upside his head, man.
1: Gunther says, fine work takes time, Mr. Dees. A German car is a work of art. It has to be pampered.
0: Listen here.
1: Mr. Dees, perhaps you could speed things if you were willing to pay air freight or something.
0: Air freight? What are you... Listen here.
1: We have to ship from Germany.
0: You have to what?
1: We have to ship the part from
0: Germany.
1: Wait
0: a minute. Just stop what you're doing. $100. $100 cash.
1: That would be cash?
0: Yes, it will be cash.
1: I'll ask Gunther. Gunther,
2: für Fallenkuchen frei. $100, Mr. Dees.
3: Looky here, man. A Klappfaller switch under all these dirty rags. This is truly amazing, man.
1: Gunther drives your car by this afternoon.
0: This afternoon?
1: Yes, have a wonderful day.
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3: Woo!
2: But I'll tell you this, it also marks other big things like Huey Lewis's birthday. He's 36. Sly Stallone, whose wife is in the August naked issue of Playboy magazine. Don't they have enough money? Anyway, Brigitte is in there naked in Playboy magazine. She's in her 20s. He's 40 this weekend. And happy birthday to our First Lady. Nancy Reagan is 63 this weekend. Back to the countdown, number 28. The lovely ladies in their miniskirts. The Bengals.

0: If she knew what she wants, he'd be giving it to her. Is that right?
1: Yes, sir.
0: Okay. Susanna Hoffs on the lead vocals for the Bengals on the weekly Top 40 Countdown. Four ladies from Southern California. They're up two to number 28 this 4th of July weekend. Here's a lady who has the hottest song on the countdown this weekend. It's jumped 13 spots to number 27. Has to be Madonna. Papa, don't preach.

0: The ever hot Madonna. Papa Don't Preach, a song about a girl who gets pregnant, decides to keep the baby, and is breaking the news to her dad. Papa Don't Preach. Stevie, you like that one?
1: Rick, yeah. I just think you're beautiful.
0: Thank you, Mr. Wonder.
1: And, oh, this really feels like a hot hit.
0: That's right, it is hot. Don't touch it, Stevie.
1: Woo, yeah.
0: Yeah. It is up 13 to number 27 on the Weekly Top 40. Weekly Top
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0: That's enough! Number 26 on the weekly top 40, another hot one.
1: Hot one!
0: Stop it! Stop it! Jermaine Stewart jumps up 10, and we don't have to take our clothes off to have a good time.

Jermaine Stewart. And we don't have to take our clothes off to have a good time. On this Liberty weekend, on the weekly Top 40 Countdown, he climbs 10 to number 26. This is Rick Dees. And, you know, things are really going well for Belinda Carlisle right now. She knocked off 20 pounds, got married to a political attorney, Morgan Mason, and she's got number 25 right here on the Countdown.

Mad About You. That's Belinda Carlisle, who you can catch on stage opening for Robert Palmer on his tour. She's up 6 to number 25 on the weekly Top 40 Countdown. This is Rick Dees and a great Liberty weekend to you. John Smith is a guy who met his future wife, Valerie Day, 11 years ago when he was hitchhiking. She picked him up. Now they live in Portland and make hits together. They call themselves New Shoes, and they got number 24 this weekend.

0: the top 40 countdown. And I can't wait. They dropped 12 to number 24, a former top 10 hit. Okay, it's trivia time. One question, one answer. What number one hit had the longest title of all time? Okay, while you're thinking about that, look who just walked in. What number one hit had the longest title? Think about it. Gronin Barrett is here and has some real celebrity sleaze for you. Oh, yeah. Gronin, what is going on?
1: Hello, Rick. Hello, world. Gronin Barrett here to pass on the absolute latest in unfounded rumors. Oh, so suave Tony Curtis is one lucky man after averting a disaster recently while swimming at the Playboy Mansion. It seems Tony hit his head on the edge of the pool and would have drowned had it not been for the flotation device built into his toupee. Cronin Barrett from Hollywood.
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9: Number two, Kim Carnes at Betty Davis Eyes.
11: Well, I've got Betty Davis Eyes.
9: Right. And the number one song, and by the way, the answer to our trivia question, the longest number one song title of all time, actually is a medley. Kind of a trick question, but it is the one. A medley with 41 words in the title by the Stars on 45. Venus, Sugar Sugar, No Reply, I'll Be Back, Drive My Car, Do You Want to Know a Secret, We Can Work It Out, I Should Have Known Better, Nowhere Man, You're Gonna Lose That Girl, Stars on 45 had the number one hit, back to 86 and with number 23 on the weekly top 40 countdown, here are the Blow Monkeys, Digging Your Scene.

digging your scene. The Blow Monkeys with Dr. Robert, that's what he calls himself, Dr. Robert on the lead vocals. Probably the skinniest and palest singer on the countdown this weekend. These are things you must know. And they're up 4 to number 23 on the countdown. Speaking of health, now here's a lady who does do the health thing. Aerobics. She jogs a couple of miles a day. Swims almost every day. Madonna, number 22, and Live to Tell.

0: the weekly top 40 countdown and music from the film At Close Range, starring Sean Penn, who happens to be, of course, the husband of the lady who sings it, Live to Tell. Madonna drops 11 to number 22. We have a wild hour coming up for you. The shortest sex symbol on the weekly top 40. And also, you know, we have the weekly top 40 challenge every week. And how does it feel to win? Well, let's see if we can put that feeling to you right here. We're dialing. It's going all the way through. Wisconsin.
1: Hello.
0: Hi, I'm calling for Tammy Noyce, please.
1: This is her.
0: Tammy?
1: Yes?
2: Hi, everybody. This is Rick Dees,
0: everybody's favorite top 40 DJ, calling from everybody's music capital of the world, Hollywood.
1: Oh, my God. Hi.
0: You caught me doing my radio voice, Tammy.
1: It sounds like it.
0: You are in Wisconsin.
1: Uh-huh.
0: Staunton, Wisconsin.
1: Uh-huh.
0: Home of the Staunton State Bank.
1: Mm-hmm.
0: Somebody told me that's where you work.
1: I do.
0: We've been sneaking around, Tammy.
1: You have?
0: Yes, because you're nice enough to send us a card on the Weekly Top 40 Challenge. Of course, you've heard of the Weekly Top 40.
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0: Oh, what a great station.
1: It is.
0: Now, what we have done is we have a secret mystery voice.
1: Mm-hmm.
0: If you can give us the name of the mystery voice, you win.
1: Okay.
0: Okay, well, let's play it for one more time. Refresh your memory.
3: My father always said to me, el que le da de comer al padre ajeno pierde la mano y pierde el pan.
0: Who is that, Tammy?
1: Desi Arnaz is Ricky Ricardo.
4: Lucy, she's right.
0: You are right, you won.
1: I did? Great. Okay,
0: you got to be sitting down now, Tammy.
1: Yes, I am.
0: This is unbelievable. From the weekly top 40, you have just won two brand new motorcycles.
1: Oh, my God.
0: Two Suzuki motor scooters.
1: Oh, my God.
0: This is unreal.
1: It is. Oh, my God. I can't believe this.
0: Courtesy of Columbia Pictures with their new hit film, Karate Kid 2.
1: Oh, my God.
0: That is wonderful.
1: It
0: congratulations.
1: Sure,
0: and thank you for being one of our winners.
1: You're welcome. Thank you.
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0: 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This is Rick Dees, and this guy was growing up and wanted to be a pro basketball player. He stopped growing up at 5'3". So he changed, and lucky for us, he's a millionaire, rock star, movie director, and actor now. Prince at number 21, Mountains.

you butcher dog, you. That's what his friends used to call him, butcher dog. Prince and the Revolution. In fact, his enemies still do call him butcher dog. Mountains climbs forward to number 21 on the weekly top 40 countdown. GTR keeps on climbing in the countdown. Steve Hackett and Steve Howe at number 20. And when the heart rules the mind.

0: You're treading on thin ice when the heart rules the mind. Has that happened to you? That's GTR, the English group, moving up 3 to number 20 on the weekly Top 40 Countdown. Break these on this Liberty weekend, and we are having some fun! Yeah.
1: Laugh.
0: Good. From Britain, big duos out of Britain these days. Wham, Tears for Fears, OMD, Pet Shop Boys. In fact, the Pet Shop Boys are getting hotter and hotter. They have number 19. I got the brains, you got the looks. Let's make money. Opportunities.

0: opportunities. Let's make lots of money. Feel good? Oh, the Pet Shop Boys, Neil Tennant and Chris Lowe on the weekly Top 40 Countdown. And they move up 7 to number 19. This is Rigby's, and we have the man coming up that's had so many hits that he's been able to put a swimming pool in his apartment. And he's got a baseball team called the New York Crabs. Stay right there. Rigby's, the weekly
1: Top 40. 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
6: At Lowe's, we're about

What a super weekend. Hope you're having fun. I know they are at the National Huckleberry Tournament in Jay, Oklahoma. Also this weekend, Eau Claire, Wisconsin. Expectorating big things at the International Cherry Pit Spitting Contest. And we are doing the weekly top 40 with you from Hollywood. It's number 15 on the countdown, 38 special, like no other night.

right out of Jacksonville, Florida. It's 38 special. A lot of requests all over the nation for that one, too. Up two to number 15 with Like No Other Night. This is Rick Dees, and it's the 4th of July Liberty Weekend. We have to personally thank New York City, too, for being a great host to Ms. Liberty this weekend. Here are the Jets, starting as a Polynesian review from the island of Tonga. And now they've got number 14, Crush on You.

you know, because I never told, I got a crush on you. The Jets, based out of Minneapolis, which is, of course, Prince country, they're down 9 to number 14 on the weekly top 40. Now, here's a group that's had a big hit in the 60s, the 70s, now the 80s, out of their native Manchester, England. The Moody Blues at number 13, Your Wildest Dreams.

0: Now that's a voice you can pick out. Justin Hayward, the Moody Blues lead singer. Your Wildest Dreams goes up 4 to number 13 on the weekly top 40. This is Rick Dees, and why is Rod Stewart in the doghouse with his gorgeous girlfriend, Kelly Emberg?
1: Outrageous!
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What a super weekend. Hope you're having fun. I know they are at the National Huckleberry Tournament in Jay, Oklahoma. Also this weekend, Eau Claire, Wisconsin. Expectorating big things at the International Cherry Pit Spitting Contest. Woo! And we are doing the weekly Top 40 with you from Hollywood. It's number 15 on the countdown, 38 special, like no other night.

right out of Jacksonville, Florida. It's 38 special. A lot of requests all over the nation for that one, too. Up 2 to number 15 with Like No Other Night. This is Rick Dees, and it's the 4th of July Liberty Weekend. We have to personally thank New York City, too, for being a great host to Ms. Liberty this weekend. Here are the Jets, starting as a Polynesian review from the island of Tonga. And now they've got number 14, Crush on You.

know, because I never told. I got a crush on you. The Jets, based out of Minneapolis, which is, of course, Prince Country. They're down 9 to number 14 on the weekly top 40. Now, here's a group that's had a big hit in the 60s, the 70s, now the 80s, out of their native Manchester, England. The Moody Blues at number 13, Your Wildest Dreams.

0: that's a voice you can pick out. Justin Hayward, the Moody Blues lead singer. Your Wildest Dreams goes up 4 to number 13 on the weekly top 40. This is Rick Dees, and why is Rod Stewart in the doghouse with his gorgeous girlfriend, Kelly Emberg?
1: Outrageous!
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7: It's been two weekends ago that we had three songs at the top of the heap. Number three, Pointer Sisters with Jump for My Love. The Boss, Bruce Springsteen, had number two with Dancing in the Dark. And number one, 2 years ago, Prince, When Doves Cry. Let's get back to 86 and a great weekend. Here's number 12, the fabulous Thunderbirds. And ain't that tough enough? I will

enough. Kim Wilson on the lead vocals, blowing some harmonica too for the fabulous Thunderbirds. They're up 2 to number 12 on the weekly top 40. Well, the World Cup soccer tournament is over, so Rod Stewart has left Mexico City. He returned home to his girlfriend, Kelly Emberg, and there was a problem. Now, according to our sources, he is mad, well, and she is too. She's mad that he took off and left her in the first place. And he is mad because England lost. Easy, Rod. He's practicing. He's number 11, too. Rod Stewart. Love.

0: got to give me that love touch. Rod Stewart from the film Legal Eagles, starring Robert Redford, and Rod the Bod moves up 5 to number 11. This is Rick Dees. It's the weekly Top 40 Countdown. We've got some great Dees sleaze. Also, our number one song coming up. And the phone has been on hold for about 3 minutes, so let me get that. Hey, weekly Top 40. It's John Revolting. I haven't heard from you in a while.
1: I know. You know, Rick Dees, Brad Teld and Bushy had as always, but, like, things have been getting kind of rough lately.
0: Mm-hmm.
1: And so somebody suggested to me, like, for some extra money for these girls that want to go out with me, just kind of, like, charge them to go out on a date with me.
0: Charge the girls to go out on a date with you?
1: Yeah, and it's working out great, because, like, in the last 2 days, I made $80.25.
0: Who would give you 25 cents?
1: Well, they all did.
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3: Rick Dees, counting them down.
0: Hot! Oh! Look, these records are so hot they can't even get there. They're hot. Don't touch them! I told you, it's the weekly Top 40. And according to Radio and Records Magazine, we are getting into the top 10 right now. And thank you so much, K92 WXLK in Roanoke, 98KLUC with the hottest hits in Las Vegas, Z93 in Atlanta. Okay, number 10, song from the hottest film of the last 2 weeks, Karate Kid Part 2. Look out. Peter Cetera and the Glory of Love.

The former Chicago lead singer, Peter Cetera, number 10 with The Glory of Love on the weekly Top 40 Countdown. 2 weeks ago, that was number 30. Last week, number 20. This week, number 10. What do you think? Next week, number 1? That is a fast-rising song. Number 9 on the weekly Top 40 comes from a lady who owns over 3,000 pairs of shoes. Whew. No wonder she's got so much soul. Patti LaBelle, Michael McDonald. I apologize for saying that. And on my own.

That's a hot bi-coastal duet. In New York, Patti LaBelle recorded her part. On the West Coast, Michael McDonald recorded his. And On My Own, it goes down 7 this week to number 9 on the weekly top 40. Here's a lady who's taking wardrobe lessons from her brother Michael. She's got that military look on stage now when she performs with Jermaine. It's Janet Jackson, number 8.

0: you nasty boys. Janet Jackson, who has starred in the TV shows Fame and Good Times, and she is now the possessor of her second straight hit, up 2 to number 8 on the weekly top 40. We've got music from the top film of the summer coming up next.
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6: It's birthday time. Ringo Starr is 46 this coming Monday. Ann Landers and her twin sister, Dear Abby, both turned 68 this weekend. Charlie's Angel, former Charlie's Angel, Cheryl Ladd, is 35. And Merv Griffin, the talk show host himself, is 61 this weekend. And the words of Merv, number 7 on the weekly top 40. This is Rick Dees and the top hit of the summer so far, Top Gun, the movie. Kenny Loggins from the motion picture soundtrack of Top Gun, Danger Zone.

for the Danger Zone. Kenny Loggins, the father of a 4- and a 5-year-old out of Santa Barbara, California. And Kenny's up 2 to number 7 on the weekly top 40 countdown. This is Rick Dees and a tall, dark-haired Peter Gabriel at number 6. The former leader of Genesis right here, Soulful with Sledgehammer.

0: the weekly Top 40 Countdown. Yeah! Peter Gabriel, little Memphis soul in that Englishman, and he's up 2 to number 6 with Sledgehammer. Okay, we promised you the weekly Top 40 Challenge, and it's back again. This is your chance to win a great JVC, VCR, and 13-inch color TV monitor. High-tech, state-of-the-art. It's a great audio-video system from the great people at Hawaiian Punch. It hits you in all the right places. And this thing is worth over $1,000. Yeah. Okay, here's what you do. We're going to play the mystery voice. We did this before, and it's the voice of a well-known celebrity from either movies, music, or TV. All right? Who is this?
1: Your Honor, look, prosecution says she's guilty. Everybody in the jury says she's guilty. Let's save the state of New York a lot of time and money and move directly to sentencing.
0: Okay, who is that? If you would, put your answer down on a postcard, put that person's name along with your own and your telephone number, and send it to Rick D's Weekly Top 40 Challenge, Box 196, Hollywood, California, 90078. It's very simple. We pick a winner at random from all of the correct entries received by this coming Friday. You can enter as many times as you like. The contest is sponsored by D's Creations. Good luck to you. Coming up, we've got the top 5 hits in the USA.
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7: Ladies, did you know that this week is Man Watchers Compliment Week?
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7: How about a few compliments for me if you're doing that, okay?
9: That's ridiculous.
7: Well, let's get back to the countdown. It is Rick Dees and the top five hits in the USA. Be careful wherever you go, by the way. Here's number five from Short Circuit, the motion picture, El DeBarge and Who's Johnny?

Ooh, Johnny. Oh, El DeBarge, living in Los Angeles after moving in from Grand Rapids, Michigan, at age 25, has got the world by the heartstrings. And he's up to number 5 on the weekly Top 40 countdown. This is Rick Dees and Howard Jones, the strict vegetarian at number 4. Maybe that's how his hair got so wild. No one is to blame.

0: No one is to blame. Oh, yeah, Howard Jones. And if you want to join Howard's fan club, you write to his mom. She runs it for him. And we have their address here if you just call the radio station. Howard Jones Fan Club. It was number one last week, number four this week.
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hot, sizzling weekend. Rick Dees in the Weekly Top 40, according to Radio and Records Magazine, right here from Hollywood. Now, here's a question if you're a trivia freak. Which artist on the countdown has the reddest hair? Time's up. Did you say Mick Hucknall? You got it if you did. He's got such red hair, they named the group after him. Simply Red. At number 3,

Holding Back the Years. Simply Red from the north of England. They love soul music. They've got a ballad right there, up one to number three on the weekly Top 40 Countdown. This is Rick Dees on this happy 4th of July weekend. And from the south of England, around London to be more exact, Mike Rutherford, Tony Banks, Phil Collins, Genesis, the second most popular song in the USA, Invisible Touch.

0: that one really shot up the charts. Look at that. Invisible Touch, Genesis, together since 1966. It is really skyrocketed. It went up four this weekend, and number two on the weekly top 40. Could be a sure shot for number one, but of course we'll wait and see on that. Stay there, because speaking of number one, the most popular song in the USA is coming up next. We started out at number 40. We've waded through some songs that were hot, then some that were sizzling, some that were burning. Number two was seething. Number one is thermal, sizzling, seething, and I'll hold me back. The number one song in the weekly top 40. Yet another British artist. A women's tailor, now turned number one artist from Trinidad. It's Billy Ocean. There'll be sad songs to make you cry.
1: Some

0: love you.
1: Psst, Billy, please don't tell me you love me.
2: Oh, Rick, please. He'll be all right, folks. Just give him a moment. Just give him a moment. Compose yourself now. We're still on the air. Compose yourself.
3: I'm okay. Billy just told me he loved me, and having the number one song like that and telling me that he loved me over the air. It's the first time I've ever cried on the air like that. And I apologize publicly to the seven listeners to this show.
2: To clean it?
3: Yes. Thank you. Where was I? Yes. That is number one, Billy Ocean, on the weekly Top 40 Countdown. And it moves up two spots to our number one spot this week. Now, wait a minute. I'm coming back. Feeling good, everybody. Happy. Okay. It is the weekly Top 40 Countdown, put together by Paul Josephs, written by Larry Strother and Gary Murphy, a couple of guys who managed to do this while they're working on furlough from state prison, engineered by the Sultan of Sleaze, Paul Libeskind, and his inflatable helper, Reggie Collins. In lieu of a raise, I'd like to thank Sharon Steiner, Tracy Hodes, Sherry Barr, and especially Julie Dees and all of her wonderful voices. This has been a paid political announcement. Thanks to the people at United Stations Programming Network for getting this to you. This is Rick Dees. God bless you. Have a fantastic weekend. You're terrific to listen. And get ready, some more big hits are coming right up.
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Morgan County's greatest hits are on Cool 92.9. Welcome to Saturday. I'm Logan Scott, spending some time with you till about 3 o'clock today. Danielle's broadcasting live 11 to 1 today. 6th annual Berkeley Pride Picnic at the Berkeley Springs State Park. 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

Morgan County's greatest hits are on Cool 92.9. A new bill is calling for the minimum wage in the U.S. to be raised to $25 an hour. Yeah, that's a major bump for the current rate of $7.25 an hour in some states. Here's Phil Collins on Cool 92.9.

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11: Here's your Panhandle News Network forecast. This afternoon, expect cloudy skies with slightly cooler temperatures but high humidity. Showers and a thunderstorm are likely, with the possibility of ponding on roadways. The high will reach 76 degrees. With your exclusive AccuWeather forecast, I'm meteorologist Joe Lundberg on Cool 92.9.
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Morgan County's greatest hits are on Cool 92.9. I'm Logan Scott. Supergirl's dog is getting a new animated series called Crypto. Yeah, no studio or streamer has been named yet. Here's Goo Goo Dolls.

0: Hi, this is Danielle, and I'm at Berkeley Springs State Park for the 6th annual Berkeley Springs Pride Picnic in the Park. And Ben's here with me. Good morning.
1: Morning, Danielle. How are you?
0: Good. And you know what? Even though it's a little drizzly, people are still here having a great time.
1: And I'll kind of take that over 105 degrees
0: every day. Yeah, I know. A little built-in shower. It cools everybody off. So what can people come out here and do today?
1: So all day long, we'll have all our vendors and nonprofits here. We've got a bunch of food trucks. Our band's going to kick off here at about 11:30. We have a tie-dye tent set up with the kids that are going to be doing stuff. And just all day long, adventure and fun.
0: And it goes on till 4 o'clock today, right?
1: 4 o'clock.
0: All right. 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I'm Danielle with Cool 92.9.
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0: 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Berkeley Pride. 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Food vendors, games, and more. 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
4: Hi, it's Danielle checking in from Berkeley Springs State Park. It's the sixth annual Pride Picnic in the

0: Park, and Ben's back with me, and you guys have everything here. You've got music, you got vendors, you got even got food.
1: Yeah, we have a little bit of everything today. We are proud. We got 5 food trucks with us today. They'll be here all day. We're very excited to have just about every nonprofit in the county represented here. And then lots of different vendors, anything from plants to beads to get your face painted.
0: And you guys even have some merch that you guys are selling. And a lot of this goes to benefit your scholarship.
1: Perfect. To benefit our scholarships and all the youth camps that we do.
0: Yeah. So 11 to 4, come by. I know it's a little drizzly, but that's not stopping the party here in the park. I'm Danielle on Cool 92.9.
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11: Here's your Panhandle News Network forecast. This afternoon, expect cloudy skies with slightly cooler temperatures but high humidity. Showers and a thunderstorm are likely, with the possibility of ponding on roadways. The high will reach 76 degrees. With your exclusive AccuWeather forecast, I'm meteorologist Joe Lundberg on Cool 92.9.
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0: 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Danielle is live. Berkeley Springs State Park for Berkeley Springs Picnic. 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
1: everywhere. Hi, it's Danielle at Berkeley Springs State Park for the 6th annual Berkeley Springs Pride Picnic. And even though it's a little gray right now, everybody's having such a great time. There's vendors, there's food, there's music, and just having a good time in Berkeley Springs State Park. It goes on till 4 o'clock today, rain or shine. Right now, the weather is pretty good. There's a breeze and it's not too hot, not too cold. 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So stop by and see us. We'll be here till 1. I'm Danielle with Cool 92.9.
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Morgan County's greatest hits are on Cool 92.9. I'm Logan Scott. Thanks for hanging out with me on a Saturday sit down. Here's John Mellencamp on Morgan County's greatest hits. We're Cool 92.9.

0: Hi, it's Danielle. I'm at Berkeley Springs State Park for the 6th annual Pride Picnic in the Park. And Ben's back with me. Ben, tell us what's going on today.
1: Well, we've got lots of vendors and nonprofits set up today to give a little information out. You can come buy a little stuff. We have food trucks. And here coming up, the band's getting ready to start at noon.
0: Yeah, and that sounds good. And then also, I mean, just the vendors here, so many neat things. I see tie-dyeing and a lot of art, and that's really cool.
1: And a lot of plants this year. People are into the plants.
0: Yeah, for sure. And you guys are doing this, and you do this every year, and it raises funds for your scholarships and for your camp.
1: Scholarships and camps, and then kind of any little last-minute thing that comes up that needs done, and we're here to do it.
0: And it's just a good time for everybody to get into the park and celebrate. And any reason to celebrate is a good thing.
1: Amen.
0: And you guys have, are you still going to be having the pool party?
1: We are still having the pool party this evening because the rain seems to have moved out on us.
0: Yeah, so. Fingers crossed.
1: Fingers crossed.
0: This goes on till 4 o'clock. We'll check back in with Ben and everybody here at the Berkeley Springs Pride Picnic in just a few minutes. I'm Danielle on Cool 92.9.
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0: Cause I gotta have faith. Ooh, I gotta have faith. Because I gotta have faith, faith, faith. I gotta have faith, faith, faith.
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I'm Logan Scott. 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
2: Hi, it's Danielle broadcasting from the 6th annual Berkeley Springs Pride Picnic in the Park. Ben is back with me, and besides all the vendors and food and music and fun, you guys have a raffle going on?
3: We do have a raffle going on. We have a 50-50, so tickets are $1. We're going to pull that off about 3 o'clock. Currently, the kitty's up to about $600.
2: Oh, wow. And that goes to help the scholarships,
3: that'll
2: right?
3: That'll go all towards the scholarships as well.
2: Yep. Anything else you want to add about what's going on? I see a lot of nonprofits. I see a lot of plants. We keep talking about the plants.
3: Mm-hmm. It's just nice that we have so many people willing to come out and just help support us and be here. And we always do this, and we never charge our vendors.
2: Yeah, that's awesome.
3: We just believe if they are willing to come, we are willing to have them.
2: That's awesome. The event goes on till 4 with a pool party afterwards. When does that
3: pool
2: start?
3: Pool party starts at 5:30 and will run till 8.
2: And that's for adults only,
3: adults
2: just to add
3: only,
2: that.
3: Yes.
2: Because, you know, us adults need some time away from the kids just to have some fun. Pool party afterwards. When does that
3: pool
2: start?
3: Pool party starts at 5:30 and will run till 8.
2: And that's for adults only,
3: adults
2: just to add
3: only,
2: that.
3: Yes.
2: Because, you know, us adults need some time away from the kids just to have some fun. I'm Danielle. Come out to 4 o'clock Berkeley Springs State Park on Cool 92.9.
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2: Here's your Panhandle News Network forecast. This afternoon, expect cloudy skies with slightly cooler temperatures but high humidity. There will be a few showers and a chance of a thunderstorm with temperatures reaching 76 degrees. With your exclusive AccuWeather forecast, I'm meteorologist Joe Lundberg on Cool 92.9.
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0: 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Danielle is live. Berkeley Pride Picnic at Berkeley Springs State Park. Let's check back in with her.
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Hi, it's Danielle checking in one last time from Berkeley Springs. 6th annual Pride Picnic in the Park. It's been a great morning so far. The drizzle went away. There's a nice breeze and a lot of great people stopping by and visiting the vendors, eating the food. We've had a lot of people come by and spin the wheel and win some t-shirts. So it's been a good day, but it's not over yet. Even though we're scooting out of here, the event goes on till 4 and there's music and all kinds of great things here in Berkeley Springs State Park. It's the Berkeley Springs Pride Picnic in the Park going on till 4. I'm Danielle on Cool 92.9.

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Morgan County's greatest hits are on Cool 92.9. Oreos, cinnamon bun cookies are returning to shelves starting July 6th. Yum. I love me some Oreos. Here's Ace of Base on Cool 92.9.

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A survey by Wellness Natural Pet Food reveals 20% of people work for a company that celebrates Take Your Dog to Work Day. I'd love that. Be the best. I get so much work done. Here are the Pointer Sisters.

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13: Here's your Panhandle News Network forecast. This afternoon, expect cloudy skies with slightly cooler temperatures but high humidity. There will be a few showers and a chance of a thunderstorm with temperatures reaching 76 degrees. With your exclusive AccuWeather forecast, I'm meteorologist Joe Lundberg on Cool 92.9.
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Morgan County's greatest hits are on Cool 92.9. So, Good Pops Fudge and Vanilla French Fry Ice Cream is trending. It's back for summer 2026. The salty and sweet mix has people curious. The French Fry Ice Cream debuted in 2024 and quickly sold out, mainly found at Whole Foods. Sounds delicious. Here's Janet Jackson on Cool 92.9.

0: thanks so much for hanging out with me on this Saturday. Taylor Swift is expected to have multiple outfit changes during her wedding. The paper says she will wear at least several custom dresses. Yeah, her wedding next weekend.
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15: Here's your Panhandle News Network forecast. This afternoon, expect cloudy skies with slightly cooler temperatures but high humidity. There will be a few showers and a chance of a thunderstorm with temperatures reaching 76 degrees. With your exclusive AccuWeather forecast, I'm meteorologist Joe Lundberg on Cool 92.9.
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0: Andy Gibbs on Morgan County's Greatest Hits. We are Cool 92.9. I'm Logan Scott. I'm out the door. Thanks so much for hanging out with me on a Saturday. Back in with you Monday starting at 10 a.m. right here on Morgan County's Greatest Hits. We're Cool 92.9. Bye now.
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Hi, I'm Danielle with you, filling in for Logan, who filled in for me while I was broadcasting from Berkeley Springs State Park earlier. 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
9: Here's your Panhandle News Network forecast. Tonight, expect mostly cloudy skies with a chance of a thunderstorm in the evening, followed by fog developing late. It'll be humid with a low of 68. Tomorrow will bring partly sunny conditions with humidity persisting, along with the possibility of a thunderstorm. The high temperature will reach 79. With your exclusive AccuWeather forecast, I'm meteorologist Jason Caterina on Cool 92.9.
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0: 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This community update's brought to you by Clark's Home Furnishings. The second annual 4th of July duck race is coming up next Saturday, starting at 3 in Berkeley Springs State Park. 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
7: Here's your Panhandle News Network forecast. Tonight, expect mostly cloudy skies with a chance of a thunderstorm in the evening, followed by fog developing late. It'll be humid with a low of 68. Tomorrow will bring partly sunny conditions with humidity persisting, along with the possibility of a thunderstorm. The high temperature will reach 79. With your exclusive AccuWeather forecast, I'm meteorologist Jason Caterina on Cool 92.9.
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Hi, I'm Danielle. Hope you're having a great Saturday. Thank goodness it hadn't been a total washout like we thought it might have been. Right now, it's the Heights on Cool 92.9.

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2: Here's your Panhandle News Network forecast. Tonight, expect mostly cloudy skies with a chance of a thunderstorm in the evening, followed by fog developing late. It'll be humid with a low of 68. Tomorrow will bring partly sunny conditions with humidity persisting, along with the possibility of a thunderstorm. The high temperature will reach 79. With your exclusive AccuWeather forecast, I'm meteorologist Jason Caterina on Cool 92.9.
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0: 92.9, Morgan County's greatest hits. Our tail wagon Tuesday pet of the week is Sweetie. 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
8: Here's your Panhandle News Network forecast. Tonight, expect mostly cloudy skies with a chance of a thunderstorm in the evening, followed by fog developing late. It'll be humid with a low of 68. Tomorrow will bring partly sunny conditions with humidity persisting, along with the possibility of a thunderstorm. The high temperature will reach 79. With your exclusive AccuWeather forecast, I'm meteorologist Jason Caterina on Cool 92.9.
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